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7: Exploring science in the sea. A symphony is playing in the estuaries of South Carolina. The sounds of shrimp, fish, dolphins, and other creatures. To marine biologists, each sound is like a musical note. Individual notes reveal details about the species that produce them. The symphony reveals the rhythms and health of the complete estuary. Estuaries are shallow regions where rivers meet the sea. They host a wide variety of life. But the waters tend to be murky, so it's hard to see what's going on. So instead, researchers in South Carolina have been listening to estuaries since 2013. They've placed a network of underwater microphones on special platforms. They record the soundscape around the clock, along with water and weather conditions. And there's plenty to hear. The clicks of snapping shrimp. The purring of weak fish. The grunts of black drum. The calls of bottlenose dolphins. The rat-a-tat of silver perch. Scientists use the recordings to learn about the habits of all these species, whether they're more active during the day or at night, for example, or how their activity changes with the seasons. They also learn how each species reacts to hurricanes and other major weather events, as well as human activities, such as boating and underwater construction. The sounds also help scientists understand whether Earth's changing climate is jumbling the notes, perhaps throwing the underwater symphony off key. Science in the Sea is a production of the University of Texas Marine Science Institute at Port Aransas. I'm Holly Brawley.

0: All right, the mic is working and we're good. Hello, hello, hello, Rolla. You are listening to 89.7 FM KMNR broadcasting out of Rolla, Missouri. It's been a while since you've heard my voice, but I am something blue. And I'm with, we'll see if the mic works for her.
1: His girlfriend, Madeline.
0: The mic does not work, so we're going to share the same mic.
1: It's me. Everyone should know me, actually. Blake's girlfriend, Madeline. yeah, so, guess you want to show me around?
0: Yeah, no one was here, so I figured I'd show her around because, for some reason, she hasn't seen the place yet. And now I'm holding her hostage on air, basically. We're having fun.
1: Are we?
0: Yeah, we're having fun. What is the thing to do for this? I'll just do that. Okay. Things are breaking, but that's fine.
1: Well, Blake, I thought I'd ask you a few questions while I'm here. What got you into the radio?
0: One of the big things was a lot of my friends were joining it. And I also thought it'd be really funny to play what I listen to, like, really early in the morning. And for those of you who don't know, for some reason, I'm really deep in the metal rabbit hole, and a lot of people aren't.
1: It's very scary. It's very frightening.
2: It's hilarious.
1: Very frightening. Makes me nervous. Never been on air before. Are you still working on your vocals to be in a metal band someday?
0: God. Usually on the drive to you.
1: For those who don't know, I'm from Springfield, Illinois. Pretty cool place. Anyone ever wants to check that out? It's about 200 miles the opposite direction. It's quite a ride. I have to come here. Stuff about me. I have a little dog named Frankie. He's a year old. He's a little pup, a little maniac. I'm 22 years old. I have maybe 14 tattoos. I don't know. I've been with Blake for about 3 years. He's a great partner, great radio host, it seems. He gets a lot of people who tune in. And if you don't tune in, you should. You should tune in, because if you don't, what are you doing? Kind of a loser thing not to tune in whenever Blake's playing his scary music in the mornings. But from what I understand, he's very popular around here, so.
0: I don't know if I'd say that.
1: If you see a long-haired, scrawny white guy walking around, go ahead and give him a high five. He's probably Blake. He's in heavy metal clothes most of the time, gym shorts, New Balance sneakers, you know, the works. but yeah, go ahead and just like act like he's a celebrity. Chase him around with a camera just around campus if you do him. That would be fantastic.
0: Yeah, put up my address while you're at it, too.
1: His social security number.
0: No. Dump, dump, dump.
1: Front and back of the credit card.
0: Oh my god. Alright.
1: Are we playing some tunes?
0: I guess we are playing some tunes.
1: Alright. What's up first?
2: I picked it out.
1: Oh, we're starting with mine? Okay, well, my music taste is not like Blake's music taste, which is why I think we get along so well, because he kind of balances me out in that way. But we're going to start off with Stairway to Heaven, a classic. I did just watch Wayne's World the other day, so it is fresh.

0: in my mind as to this song. And if you've seen the movie, you know what I'm talking about. So we're going to cue that up, and I hope you enjoy.
1: You have a great radio voice. That's hilarious to me.
0: Yeah? Well, maybe I should be the one doing it.
1: Ah. We'll see. I didn't sign up for a show this semester because I was working at Hitachi over the summer, and it was the opportunity to extend my internship over the semester, so I'll be doing that part-time, and I wasn't sure if I could balance my final year at this place with a part-time job.
0: He's been here for 5 years, folks. He's seen a freshman class graduate, so that's been pretty crazy. But he's got his best friend Toby here, so that's all you really need. He's excited. It's his final year. Like I said, if you see him on the street, go ahead and give him a high five, maybe a little noogie on the head. Just make sure that, you know, you're making him feel welcome. It's time to celebrate Blake. Year of the Blake.
1: What? I don't know what's going on. But yeah, next, or I guess the first song up is Stairway to Heaven by Led Zeppelin. Keep it tuned. Or not. I don't know. I can't really control what you
0: Coming
1: do.
0: Coming at you live.
1: Something like that.

0: to heaven.
1: All right, I may have messed up the sound on that one just a little bit, but is there anything you want to say before the next song?
2: I don't think so. I think you got it pretty covered, all the bases. This is one of Blake's picks, so if you do enjoy that, like I said, go ahead and give him a slap on the back.
1: I turned the background music up just a little bit. Well, I guess turn it on in the first place. This next song is, you know, one of mine, as what she just said. But it's from a new band I discovered called Iridium. And this song is called Endgame.
2: Now, when did Meridium start making music, for those who are not familiar with them?
1: I'm not even super familiar with them.
2: I guess it's a learning experience for everyone here, folks. It looks like they got a pretty noticeable, cover art, so easy to find on the shelves if you do so choose to look for them. But like you said, this is going to be Endgame by Iridium. Back to you, Blake.
1: I'd be surprised if anyone finds this on a shelf, but that would be cool.
2: Let's keep our hopes high, our eyes open, let's listen with our ears here, be on the lookout, try to type this into the app that lets you look up songs if you don't know what they're called.
1: I was like, what are you talking about? Anyway, this band has kind of hooked me for the past week or two, so now I get to subject you guys to it. So, keep it tuned.

0: Alright, that did the thing I wanted to. That song is hilarious to me. Last few songs you guys have heard have been Endgame by Iridium, and then the one you just heard was Sunglasses at Night by Motionless in White. That song is so funny. I saw that come on during my like new songs playlist, and I just saw Sunglasses at Night by Motionless in White, and I was like, what in the world is this thing? And it was awesome. So now you guys have heard it too. I gotta put this into clap before what am I doing? I'm tweaking. So while I'm doing this, what is the next song that we're gonna play?
1: The next one is gonna be Red by Jesse Wells. Blake and I just saw them the other day. Great performance if you ever get the chance to stop in and see. His tickets are very reasonable. I think we paid like, what was it, $40 each? $50 after the protection fee? So not too bad. And it was general admission. We were right there on the floor. Could see him jumping around, dancing, singing.
2: We were like in the middle.
0: We were like right in the middle of, it was at the pageant, and we were right in the middle of that lower deck, I guess is the best word for it. But it was the best spot possible, in my opinion.
1: It was pretty good. It was pretty good. It was nice to see everyone come together. It was really cool to see all the lights and the production quality that went into it. And I had never been to the pageant. This is the second concert I've ever been to, the first one being Sleep Token. And I know the dichotomy there is pretty insane. What can I say? I am a Gemini. So, two sides, one stone, whatever that saying is.
0: Oh, I gotta say the thing. The views expressed in this program are not those of Cayman R, the University of Missouri System, or the University of Missouri Board of Curators.
1: Now that he's cleared me, I can say all the crazy stuff on air. With this song, I want to give a little background to it. If you're not familiar with Jesse Wells as an artist, he does a lot of protest songs, and I feel like we really need that right now in what's going on. So the song Red is how separate we are based on politics, and obviously if you don't think people have human rights, that's weird, you're a weirdo. But this song comes together very nicely of like, why be so diverse in that way when we should all just come together? Obviously protect your immigrant neighbors, protect your trans neighbors, your gay neighbors, women's rights, you know, Black Lives Matter. Everyone needs to come together as it stands right now. I feel like what's happening in the world's kind of scary, kind of spooky sometimes, and seeing him last night, just all the energy, everyone being there together for the same thing, was pretty uplifting, and it made me feel like I was in the right place at the right time, I suppose. But that's just me, so I will go ahead and let Blake get on with this. Like I said, protect your immigrant neighbors, trans rights or human rights. Obviously, treat anyone who's diverse with respect. That's basically what I'm trying to say. So, with that, here is Red by Jesse Wells.
0: Keep it tuned.

0: I was not prepared for that song to end, so we're gonna do this really quick. Okay, cool. Oh, da-da-ba-ba-ba-ba. Do you have any more songs you want to play? Sorry. Do you have any more songs you want to play?
1: You know, I don't think so. I think that's a nice one to end on, like I said. I'm getting kind of hungry, so we might head out and go to a non-labeled restaurant to get a nice bite. I am not getting paid to say anything, and I'm not getting paid to sponsor anything. So whenever they start giving me the big bucks, that's whenever they will get advertised. Obviously, big corporations, hate them. The views expressed in this program are not those of KM&R, the University of Missouri System, or the University of Missouri Board of Curators. Sorry, I forgot to say that before I said that big corporations are bad. But you should check out Jesse Wells. They had a good band, Rat Boys, open up for him and his band last night. Also worth a listen if you're into that. Just be kind to each other. Be nice. You know, be a good human being. Do what you can. Advocate where you can, stand up where you can. The only way to make America great is when we love and accept everyone. So, with that, I'm gonna let Blake close off. Good luck topping that awesome speech that I just gave. And yeah, it was fun talking to you guys. Maybe I'll be back, maybe I won't. Maybe they'll ban me from the premises. I don't know. Who's to say?
2: What?

0: happen to you.
1: And it was very cool. Very cool. If anyone wants to ever try to apply for KMNR, I feel like they should. Blake's been doing it for 2 years now? Two semesters now?
0: Well, two with an asterisk. I was a trainee spring of 25 and then immediately went on co-op. So my first semester, like, in RAW as a DJ was last semester.
1: And you wouldn't know it by listening to his show, folks. That's what I'll say. He's got a great way of mixing songs, introducing new songs. Say what you will about heavy metal music, I think that it's a great opportunity for people to just experiment, just get out there. It's not really my forte, as you could tell by the two songs that I got to choose, Led Zeppelin and a very folksy Jesse Wells. But with that being said, try new things, try new songs, try new music, listen to new bands, maybe go in the mosh pit a few times. Be careful, though. I have heard some pretty crazy stories, so.
0: Specifically mine.
1: Specifically Blake's. He does go buck wild in those hosses, so just be mindful of that.
0: I was thinking of something to say, and I can't remember what it was. Yeah, mine goes crazy sometimes. But yeah, this was pretty cool. She'll be back at some point.
1: I will be back. I know you guys love hearing my voice. I know you guys love hearing my thoughts, my takes, my song choices. I'll have a better playlist secured next time. Like Blake said, this was very spur of the moment, and I am very sleepy, and I am very hungry. So, we will be out, and it was nice talking to you.
0: Get out of here. No, I'm kidding.
1: I'll see myself out.
0: Oh my god. Okay. This was pretty cool. There was no one at the station when we came here, and I don't think there's gonna be anything really scheduled until, like, what? God, classes start Monday? I'm not even used to that. I don't know. Oh, that's what I was gonna say. We are going to do trainee applications, I think, this week. You can apply. I think there's a link on the line. Yeah, there's a link on our line. On our website, online, at kmnr.org, and I think there's QR codes, or flyers with QR codes posted all around campus, so I would highly recommend applying. This place is pretty fun.
1: Now, I don't even work here. I don't even get to sit here and be a disc jockey all day, but I can say that it is pretty fun. It is pretty cool from, like, the last 20 minutes that we've spent here, 30 minutes that we've spent here. They have a ton of physical media, and I think that is so cool, because what's cooler than owning a CD, having a vinyl, having a mixtape? What the heck's that about? Blake is a great person to come ask questions to. Like I said, if you see him on campus, please walk up to him. He loves talking to people. So please ask him anything. Or, like he said, scan the QR codes if you're not really comfortable walking up to somebody. It's a great community here, so I've heard. Blake has a lot of fun. There's been a lot of cool people he's met. So, great way to get out there. Great way if you're a freshman starting college and you want to make new friends. This is the way to do it.
0: All right, I'm not sure if I'm the best source of information for stuff like that. But KMNR.org. Go apply. It's pretty fun.
1: That's KMNR.org. Please be on the lookout. We're taking anyone.
0: I'm not going to count on that one. All right. I'm hungry. We should probably go. This was pretty fun. Yeah. That's all we have to say. I've been your semi-host, Something Blue. This has been Girlfriend.
1: Madeline, my name is Madeline. If you want to hear more from me, maybe you in the future. I don't know. Might be a guest host next time. This is Mad signing off.
0: Well, we can't really sign off. That's a separate thing.
1: Okay, well, this is me leaving. I'm leaving the building. I'm going to the car.
0: I gotta clean up the mess I made. This was fun. I've been Something Blue. This has been Girlfriend Madeline. Goodbye.

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0: This is Bob. Bob is doing well. Very well indeed. That's because, not long ago, with just a quick turn of the dial, Bob realized that he could have something better in his life. 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
3: at night.

According to the American Veterinarian Association, there are 52.59 million dogs owned by 34.6 million families in America today. Did you know that there are leash laws in this area? Well, there are. Keeping your pet, namely dogs, on a leash protects the animal, the community at large, and you, the owner. It keeps the animal from harm of traffic and other potential hazards to its life. It safeguards the community from possible attack and the nuisance of running around free. Leash laws preserve the owner's rights under the law. Otherwise, owners are suspect to any criminal activity their pet induces while unsupervised in public. Stiffer penalties will ensue if your pet is considered dangerous. Under the RALA area code, dangerous is an animal that 1. Has inflicted severe or fatal injury on a human being, 2. Has killed a domestic animal, livestock, or poultry without provocation outside the owner's property, 3. Has been trained for fighting purposes, 4. Has bitten a human being other than the owner or member of the owner's immediate family with which he or she resides without provocation, and 5. Has chased or approached any person on any property other than the owner's in a menacing fashion or attitude of attack, regardless of injury. The owner's responsibility of properly restricting, tagging, and labeling the animal as dangerous within the city limits is essential by law. Non-compliance to such codes could result into a fine of up to $500 and jail time of up to 30 days. So remember, for the animal, for the community, and for you, the owner, please leash your pets for everyone's safety. This has been a public service announcement from your friends at KMNR.

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3: at night.

Exploring Science and the Sea. Sharks and rays are in trouble. A study a few years ago found that the global population had dropped by more than 70% since 1970. And 3/4 of all shark and ray species could face extinction in the next few decades. The main threat is overfishing. Sharks and rays are valued for their meat, fins, and liver oil. Some countries provide strong protections. Others, especially those where the fish are big business, have weak protections, or none at all. And even where sharks and rays are protected, it can be hard to keep track of them. A recent study found that some fairly new techniques could help. Rapid DNA testing and environmental DNA, finding out which species are present in a region just by analyzing the water. That could help scientists monitor populations and movements, and it could help management and enforcement agencies know if protected species are being caught and sold illegally. The study looked at 25 years of research into rapid DNA and environmental DNA testing. These techniques are much faster than traditional DNA testing. They're also much less expensive, so it might be possible to deploy them in the field, identifying shark and ray species on the spot. The study said there's a lot of work to be done to make that happen. The technology has to get easier to use, and scientists have to compile a more thorough database of shark and ray DNA. Still, the technique offers a possible way to ease the stress on these troubled fish. Science in the Sea is a production of the University of Texas Marine Science Institute and is on the web at scienceandthesea.org. I'm Holly Brawley.

reluctantly crouched at the starting line. Engines pumping and thumping in time. The green light flashes, the flags go up, churning and burning.

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next one is the first song on our new album. 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
4: Have you heard of the hottest new trend among teens? Juuling is advertised as a safe alternative to smoking, but according to Truth Initiative, one Juul pod can contain as much nicotine as 20 cigarettes. Nicotine can have a serious effect on brain development, so it's no surprise that Juuls have not been approved by the FDA. Juuls were not intended for teens, however, they have quickly picked up on this new trend. Parents, educate your teens about the dangers of Juuling. It's time to end this trend.
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0: Are you about to mow the lawn? 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Smokey Bear says,
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takes a cigarette, puts it in your mouth. 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You're too old to lose it, too young to choose it.

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As the weather warms up, you may want to get down and go kayaking. You're not alone. Who doesn't want to spend a warm day on the water? Phelps County is home to many access points on great rivers for a good day of kayaking. There's Big Piney River, a 21-mile stretch of water that has access points through Booker's End, Crossroads Access, East Gate, and Slabtown Recreation Area for all non-motorized boats. Dry Branch is a gravel bar access point. It is open 6 a.m. to 10 p.m. and connects to the 280-mile-long Gasconade River, which cuts through central Missouri. Last, Mayfield Spring is another gravel bar access point to the Gasconade River, open 6 a.m. to 10 p.m. If you're looking for a simpler commitment to a kayaking trip, two mentionable lakes in the Phelps County area are Towel Lake, open 4 a.m. to 10 p.m. to motorized and non-motorized boats, located in the Little Prairie Conservation Area, and Roby Lake, open 6 a.m. to 10 p.m., which allows just non-motorized boats. 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

0: This is Earth and Sky with a question from a concerned listener in Missouri. He writes, I was listening to my radio the other day and heard some strange extraterrestrial sounds. Should I be worried about an alien attack?
1: While the chance for an otherworldly visitor does exist, what you heard probably radiated from a more of-this-world source.
0: Scientists have been conducting studies of this strange phenomenon that stumped most other researchers around the state.
1: Even after hours of listening, the sound never seems to remain the same for any extended period. However, after years of intense

Exploring Science in the Sea. The Japanese spider crab is harmless to people, but it might not look that way if you happen across it at the bottom of the Pacific Ocean. It can span 12 feet, the largest known crab on the planet. The crab's hard body is typically about a foot long, and the crab weighs 35 or 40 pounds. It has 10 legs. 8 of them are for walking along rocky ocean bottoms. The other 2 hold powerful claws. The claw legs are longer than the walking legs on males, but shorter on females. Japanese spider crabs spawn in fairly warm, shallow waters, primarily off the Pacific coast of Japan. Juveniles are pretty small. As they reach adulthood, though, they grow to giant proportions, and they move to deeper waters, generally a few hundred feet to 1,000 feet or deeper. The crabs can't swim. Instead, they scuttle along the bottom looking for food. They nab small fish and crack open clams. They also scavenge for dead animals and scrape algae off the rocks. Because of their size and hard shells, the crabs face few threats, mainly from fishers, because they're considered a delicacy in parts of Japan. And they're well disguised. Their mottled, spiny appearance blends into the background. Just to be safe, though, juveniles sometimes disguise themselves. They pluck bits of kelp, sponges, or other organisms. They chew on them for a little while, then stick them on their shells. That helps keep these imposing but harmless creatures safe at the bottom of the Pacific Ocean. 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
1: Yes.
0: It was good.
1: Yes.
0: Maybe you'll kill me. Maybe that's what I was hoping for.
1: There's something better than killing the one you love.
0: Something better?
1: Killing with the one you love.

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0: 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And that's pretty cool.
1: 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The time is currently...
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0: Are you tired of just drinking rice milk? Is middle school just not doing it for you?
1: Well, I mean, actually, I'm very content with both of those things.
0: Well, either way, you should check out the Kaleidoscope Discovery Center. You can advance your understanding and appreciation of engineering, science, technology, the environment, arts, and math through hands-on learning experiences, which inspire everyone to imagine, explore, and create a better world.
1: Oh, that's pretty gnarly. I'm gonna have to go check that out.
0: Yeah, they offer classes and activities for a wide range of ages, from Rolla Strings, which offers music lessons from drums to guitar to cello, to Java coding classes.
1: Whoa, dude, that's sick frosty mad turning full sendy radical.
0: Their outreach programs will come to you if you are one of the following counties: Phelps, Pulaski, Maries, Dent, Crawford, Gasconade, Osage, and Washington counties. In addition, volunteers have a long history with Kaleidoscope, and you can contact them at 1-573-308-9082, email at info@thekaleidoscope.org, or check them out at 612 North Pine Street in Rolla, Missouri, 65401 for more info.
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3: Exploring science in the sea. For many native Hawaiians, the centerpiece of just about any New Year's celebration is onaga, a fish that's also known as ruby snapper or long-tail red snapper. It's served at everything from weddings to birthdays, but it's especially popular at year-end celebrations, in part because it's a symbol of good fortune. It's prized for its light pink flesh, mild flavor, and its texture, all of which are considered just right for sashimi. Onaga is one of the deep seven bottom fish, a culturally important group that includes 6 species of snapper and 1 species of grouper. All 7 species are found throughout the Hawaiian Islands. A snapper known as opakapaka is the most common, accounting for about half of the annual catch. Onaga ranks second. Adult onaga generally are about 2 to 2.5 feet long and weigh up to about 18 pounds, although they can grow to twice that weight. The top half of the body is red or pink, while the underside is white. The fish are found above rocky seafloors throughout the tropical Pacific Ocean, usually at depths of no more than 1,000 feet. Commercial fishing decimated many of the bottom fish stocks during the middle of the 20th century. Today, the bottom fish are protected by both state and federal regulations. Commercial fishers are limited to hook and sinker operations. No nets allowed. That's helped the population rebound, ensuring happy New Year celebrations for years to come. Science in the Sea is a production

0: I may have broke down and lost all my gullet on Interstate 44, but at least I'm within range of KMNR 89.7 FM. Ralamo! I'm KMNR Noir. My car exploded on the road.
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0: What's that sound?
1: Is it popcorn?
0: Is it chestnuts roasting on an open fire?
1: I think that's the sound of joints cracking.
0: Wait, doesn't cracking your joints cause arthritis?
1: Actually, no. Contrary to popular belief, cracking your joints and knuckles does not cause arthritis. Cracking your joints is completely harmless as long as it's painless and can even reduce joint stiffness. However, if you want to crack your back, you should be careful when doing so to avoid injuries.
0: Well, what causes that sound?
1: The sound that comes from popping your fingers and toes is the synovial fluid escaping from your joints due to negative pressure. Synovial fluid is what lubricates your joints. 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

like them white girls. 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

0: of companionship? A good friend? Stress relief? Then why not adopt a Woof Woof or Mau Mau?
1: That's right. At the Rolla Animal Shelter, you can take home an adorable best friend for just $35, right meow. This fee allows other animals who haven't been adopted yet to be given the care that they need until they find a permanent home.
0: The Animal Shelter is a section of the Animal Control Division of the Rolla Police Department. In addition to adoption programs, they also humanely capture and hold any stray animals within the city limits of Rolla.
1: They also use live traps to safely capture wildlife and relocate them to more appropriate locations. If you see a wildlife animal that may cause danger to itself or other citizens, please contact Animal Control at 573-364-6995.
0: If you want to help out the Rolla Animal Shelter, you can get your pet spayed or neutered right meow. Or, if you don't have a pet companion yet, come on down and adopt one at 1915 Sharp Road, Rolla, Missouri. They are open Monday through Saturday from noon to 4. Again, that phone number is 573-364-6995.
1: The shelter has somewhere between 40 to 50 animals up for adoption on any given day, so help out your community. Go to the Rolla Animal Shelter and get your inner doggy style on right meow.
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1: We interrupt this story with some breaking news about the time. 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
2: 6:32
3: in the morning.

Exploring Science and the Sea. The Franciscana dolphin has quite the schnoz. Its beak is longer in relation to the size of its body than that of any other dolphin or whale, up to 15% of the animal's total length. The Franciscana has another distinction. It's the only river dolphin that doesn't actually live in freshwater rivers. Instead, it lives in saltwater. It's found along the coast of South America, from southern Brazil to central Argentina. It's in bays and estuaries, and up to a few miles out to sea in the Atlantic Ocean. Franciscana dolphins have several other names. The most common is La Plata, for a region of Brazil where it's abundant. The dolphins are among the smallest of all dolphin species, no more than 6 feet long and weighing up to 100 pounds or so. They're grayish-brown on top and lighter underneath. As they age, though, they turn gray-white, so fishermen have given them yet another name, white ghosts. That's not just because of their color. Franciscanas move through the water slowly and quietly, perhaps to avoid attracting the attention of killer whales and other predators. But those aren't their greatest threats. Hundreds of the dolphins are caught in fishing nets every year. Coastal pollution, habitat destruction, and other human activities are also problems. So while no one knows the exact population, Franciscanas are listed as vulnerable, threatened by people who can't keep their own

bone schnozzes out of the dolphin's business. Science in the Sea is a production of the University of Texas Marine Science Institute and is on the web at scienceinthesea.org. I'm Holly Brawley.

Will the soundtrack kindly produce a sound? Go on, don't be nervous. Go ahead. Any sound? Well, that isn't quite what I had in mind.

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0: Yeah, I think vaccines are great too. 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You need to turn your speakers down, son. Right now!
1: J-J-J-J-Dog and Wesley on the track.
0: Been living that.

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1: No!
0: I need to talk to you.
1: Hold your horses.
2: Whoa, dude, I listen to good music and eat good food. This song puts me in a really, really, really good mood. You charged in my room, all mad.
1: Rude.
2: Maybe you just jealous of my big fat bass drop. 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This ain't your home, Pop. 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Take your cane. 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
0: Oh, well, maybe use headphones and turn down your ding-dang speakers.
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0: This is Earth and Sky with a question from a concerned listener in Missouri. He writes, I was listening to my radio the other day and heard some strange extraterrestrial sounds. Should I be worried about an alien attack?
1: While the chance for an otherworldly visitor does exist, what you heard probably radiated from a more of-this-world source.
0: Scientists have been conducting studies of this strange phenomenon that stumped most other researchers around the state.
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4: Exploring science in the sea. It's easy to gain weight on a road trip. Restaurant meals and junk food add up. But that's not the case for some humpback whales. According to a recent study, a group of humpbacks lost an average of 24,000 pounds per adult during its annual migration, the equivalent of a city bus. The whales feed around Antarctica. They filter the tiny organisms known as krill from the water. So by autumn, the whales are nice and fat. The 103 adults in the study averaged about 33 tons apiece. When autumn arrives, the humpbacks head into warmer waters. They cruise along the Pacific coast of South America and settle in their summer breeding grounds near Colombia, a trip of several thousand miles. But they don't feed along the way, so they lose weight. Researchers use drones to shoot pictures and video of the whales at both ends of their journey. They measured the sizes of the whales and found them to be a lot thinner from late winter through spring. From that, they calculated the change in body mass. The whales lost most of their blubber, more than a third of their total body weight. The scientists also calculated what it would take to pack on that much weight, 125,000 pounds of krill for every whale. And that's a problem. Our changing climate has reduced the supply of krill. It's also changed where the krill are found. So in the years ahead, it might be harder for the whales to fuel up before they hit the road. Science in the Sea is a production of the University of Texas Marine Science Institute and is available as a weekly podcast at scienceinthesea.org. I'm Holly Brawley.

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5: In the morning.

Greetings, mortal souls! I have emerged from the depths of the abyss to warn you of a monster that lurks in the corners of your homes. The insidious blight known as Phantom Power. Phantom Power, also known as Standby Power. It's the silent thief that feeds on your energy even when your devices appear to rest in their slumber. Beware, dear mortals, for some electronic devices continue to consume small amounts of electricity even when switched off. These contraptions can have standby modes that continue to consume power to energize external features like digital displays. Phantom power can occur in many different appliances that use electricity, such as televisions, computers, laptops, and cell phone chargers, or kitchen appliances. With so many drains on a national scale, they siphon a great quantity of the electrical grid's lifeblood. This has further consequences. By increasing national energy usage, Phantom Power casts a malevolent influence on the environment and aids global warming through a greater need for energy production. Older TVs and computer screens also have a risk of catching on fire if left plugged in, even when you turn them off. Beware the phantom that lurks in power adapters as well, like those used to charge laptops. But fear not, for I bring you tidings of salvation. Unplug, mortal. Unplug your devices from their sockets when they are not in use. Reduce CO2 emissions and wasted energy consumption with your vigilance.

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0: 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It's blazing hot out here. Smokey Bear says,
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0: of companionship? A good friend? Stress relief? Then why not adopt a Wolf Wolf or Mau Mau?
1: That's right. At the Rolla Animal Shelter, you can take home an adorable best friend for just $35, right, Meow? This fee allows other animals who haven't been adopted yet to be given the care that they need until they find a permanent home.
0: The Animal Shelter is a section of the Animal Control Division of the Rolla Police Department. In addition to adoption programs, they also humanely capture and hold any stray animals within the city limits of Rolla.
1: They also use live traps to safely capture wildlife and relocate them to more appropriate locations. If you see a wildlife animal that may cause danger to itself or other citizens, please contact Animal Control at 573-364-6995.
0: If you want to help out the Rolla Animal Shelter, you can get your pet spayed or neutered right meow. Or, if you don't have a pet companion yet, come on down and adopt one at 1915 Sharp Road, Rolla, Missouri. They are open Monday through Saturday from noon to 4. Again, that phone number is 573-364-6995.
1: The shelter has somewhere between 40 to 50 animals up for adoption on any given day. So help out your community. Go to the Rolla Animal Shelter and get your inner doggy style on right meow.
0: Woof, woof.

Exploring Science in the Sea. Second place doesn't get a lot of attention. The second tallest mountain, the second expedition to reach the North Pole, silver medalists in the Olympics. The second deepest spot in the oceans isn't exactly a household name either, the Tonga Trench. The deepest spot is in the Mariana Trench, in the western Pacific Ocean. It's about 36,000 feet deep, almost 7 miles. That's a few hundred feet deeper than the lowest spot in the Tonga Trench. The Tonga is in the southern hemisphere, northeast of New Zealand. It's more than 800 miles long and runs parallel to the islands of Tonga. Its deepest spot is the Horizon Deep. It's named for the ship that discovered it back in 1952. The trench is created by the motions of two of the plates that make up Earth's crust. One plate is plunging below the other. The Tonga Trench is a groove where the descending plate disappears below the other. And the crust along one section of the trench is disappearing faster than at any other spot on Earth, about 9 inches per year. A couple of expeditions have taken a close look at the trench. They found an abundance of life along its steep walls and all the way to the bottom. One thing they didn't find was evidence of humans. Explorations of the world's other major trenches have all found trash, even in the deepest parts. But the Tonga Trench is pristine, a top ranking for the second deepest spot in the oceans. Science in the Sea is a production of the University of Texas Marine Science Institute at Port Aransas and is available as a weekly podcast at scienceinthesea.com.

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3: Have you noticed rapid urbanization in your city or township? If you were dropped anywhere in Middle America, would it be indistinguishable from your hometown? If so, you may have already been introduced to a chaotic traffic structure called the strode. Coined by American civil engineer Charles Marone, strodes are a combination of human-centered streets and car-focused roads. They create a confusing maze of four-lane ways, small sidewalks, and nearly invisible crosswalks. Why is this a concern? Well, from 2010 to 2022, pedestrian deaths have increased by 34%, according to the Department of Transportation. And compared to 7,405 deaths recorded by the Governor's Highway Safety Board, the problem's only getting worse. Too many pedestrians are getting turned into raspberry jam. How can we fix this? The answer is more highly visible crosswalks, smaller lanes to reduce speed, and more focused pedestrians and drivers. This means you are the center of change and can easily contribute to reduction in mangled pedestrians. This production is brought to you by your asphalt-covered DJs at KMNR.

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So then we grew a little and knew a lot.

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Well, folks, I have a carburetor to disassemble, a propane grill to wax, and a lawn to mow. 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
3: Exploring science in the sea. A symphony is playing in the estuaries of South Carolina. The sounds of shrimp, fish, dolphins, and other creatures. To marine biologists, each sound is like a musical note. Individual notes reveal details about the species that produce them. The symphony reveals the rhythms and health of the complete estuary. Estuaries are shallow regions where rivers meet the sea. They host a wide variety of life. But the waters tend to be murky, so it's hard to see what's going on. So instead, researchers in South Carolina have been listening to estuaries since 2013. They've placed a network of underwater microphones on special platforms. They record the soundscape around the clock, along with water and weather conditions. And there's plenty to hear. The clicks of snapping shrimp. The purring of weak fish. The grunts of black drum. The calls of bottlenose dolphins. The rat-a-tat of silver perch. Scientists use the recordings to learn about the habits of all these species, whether they're more active during the day or at night, for example, or how their activity changes with the seasons. They also learn how each species reacts to hurricanes and other major weather events, as well as human activities, such as boating and underwater construction. The sounds also help scientists understand whether Earth's changing climate is jumbling the notes, perhaps throwing the underwater symphony off key. Science in the Sea is a production of the University of Texas Marine Science Institute at Port Aransas. I'm Holly Brawley.

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2: in the afternoon.

As the holiday season is in session, there are many precautions that can be taken to ensure that everything runs smoothly for you. Remember when you decorate that there are certain safety hazards involved. Every year, emergency rooms treat about 13,000 people for holiday decoration-related injuries. Christmas trees alone cause about 300 fires and $7 million in property damage each year. In order to prevent that, take these steps to protect yourself and your family. Look for fire-resistant labels on artificial trees and keep trees away from fireplaces and radiators. Trees that are dried out or have faulty lights often lead to cuts, shocks, and burns. When decorating with lights, use only lights that have been tested for safety. Check each set of lights for broken or cracked sockets, frayed wires, or loose connections. If using an extension cord, make sure it is rated for the intended use. Never overload extension cords because this could lead to electrical fires. Also, when using lights outdoors, check labels to make sure that they are certified for outdoor use and plug them into ground fault circuit interpreter protected sockets. Lastly, everyone loves to curl up in front of a nice warm fireplace, but there are precautions to take there also. Never burn wrapping paper in the fireplace and be sure to place a screen around your fireplace to prevent sparks from igniting nearby flammable materials. If you take these safety steps, you're guaranteed to have a safe and fun holiday season. This is a PSA from your friendly DJs at 89.7, KMNR Raleigh.

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1: Now I'm lost in dreams.
0: It's too much.
1: Sweating.
0: It's too much for me.
1: Till 27.

0: Well, hey there, sport. I bet you consider yourself an informed citizen of these United States of America.
1: I guess so, mister.
0: And I bet you want your opinions reflected in the way this great country is run.
1: I reckon I do.
0: Well, that'll never happen, but at least you can vote.
2: 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When you go to vote, you must bring a proper ID, which can be any of the following: a Missouri driver's or non-driver's license, a federal government ID or passport, a Missouri higher education ID, an out-of-state driver's license, an election authority card, a bank statement, or a utility bill. 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
2: 4:31
3: in the evening.

celebration is onaga, a fish that's also known as ruby snapper or long-tail red snapper. It's served at everything from weddings to birthdays, but it's especially popular at year-end celebrations, in part because it's a symbol of good fortune. It's prized for its light pink flesh, mild flavor, and its texture, all of which are considered just right for sashimi. Onaga is one of the deep seven bottom fish, a culturally important group that includes six species of snapper and one species of grouper. All seven species are found throughout the Hawaiian Islands. A snapper known as opakapaka is the most common, accounting for about half of the annual catch. Onaga ranks second. Adult onaga generally are about 2 to 2.5 feet long and weigh up to about 18 pounds, although they can grow to twice that weight. The top half of the body is red or pink, while the underside is white. The fish are found above rocky seafloors throughout the tropical Pacific Ocean, usually at depths of no more than 1,000 feet. Commercial fishing decimated many of the bottom fish stocks during the middle of the 20th century. Today, the bottom fish are protected by both state and federal regulations. Commercial fishers are limited to hook and sinker operations. No nets allowed. That's helped the population rebound, ensuring Happy New Year celebrations for years to come. Science in the Sea is a production of the University of Texas Marine Science Institute at Port Aransas. I'm Holly Brawley.

0: 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Get what you like, or like what you get.
1: The time is
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0: Cam and R, Rolla. More like we used to be than we are now.
1: What time is?
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3: In the evening.
4: Hey, do you know what gluten is?
5: Yeah, isn't it what they're trying to give away for free in boxes of cereal?
4: No, dummy, it's a protein found in rye, barley, and wheat.
5: Oh, okay. What's so special about it?
4: Well, it makes some people sick.
5: But how can bread make you sick?
4: Well, 3 million Americans have a disease called celiac disease. This means that your body cannot process gluten, and it kills the cilia in your stomach that help aid digestion.
5: That sounds awful! Who's affected by this disease?
4: Anyone could potentially be afflicted by this disease. As much as 97% of people that actually have the disease don't even know it.
5: What? How do they not know?
4: Well, the symptoms of celiac don't exactly scream, "I have a gluten intolerance."
5: What do you mean?
4: Well, some common symptoms of the disease are abdominal bloating and pain, diarrhea, vomiting, constipation, weight loss, fatigue, irritability, and depression, none of which normally point to celiac disease. It can't even be brought on by stress.
5: Aw, man, college life is very stressful. Should I get tested?
4: Definitely. If you feel any of the symptoms I mentioned before, or if your life is just overly stressful, you should get tested.
6: Gee whiz! 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
4: Don't worry about it, it's just a simple blood test.
5: Okay, well, where can I go to get more information about the disease?
4: You can go online to celiac.org, or of course, talk to your doctor. This message has been brought to you by your friends at KMNR 89.7 FM in Rolla, Missouri.
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0: This is Bob. 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
1: 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It's 6:30.
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Within an hour drive of Rolla, the Missouri Department of Conservation offers three great trout fishing areas: Bennett Springs, Merrimack Springs, and Montauk Springs. These are all great places to catch fish and have an amazing time while doing it. As well as great fishing, these parks offer amazing scenery and hiking trails. Getting outside and enjoying these activities is a good way to just take a load off from a busy week. Sometimes life can be stressful, and fishing can be a great way to relieve this stress. According to the Kanawha River Trust, fishing mixes a variety of factors like exercise, vitamin D intake, and relaxing sounds to result in a stress-relieving experience that is highly beneficial. You may be thinking, I've never been fishing. I'm not going to like it. This is going to cost a lot to get into. However, trout fishing is very easy and cheap to get into. These parks offer stores that new fishermen can come to and stock up on all their trout fishing needs. Trout fishing is also much more active than the stereotypical catfish or bass fishing. You will be constantly throwing your bait in and catching all kinds of fish while doing it. After a long day of fishing, you'll have a lot to show for as well. Trout can make a very good meal, and if made properly, can be one of the healthiest fish to eat. According to the Washington State Department of Health, trout contains beneficial amounts of protein, niacin, vitamin B12, and omega-3 fatty acids. So while you are less stressed from the activity, you'll also have a great, healthy meal afterward. I'm sure glad I came out here this weekend. I already feel better. I think I'm ready to start off this week with some energy. If you are at all interested in the trout fishing parks discussed today, please visit the Missouri Department of Conservation's website at mdc.mo.gov for more information. This ascertainment has been brought to you by the DJs at KM&R.